0: Ja, das war ein kleines.
1: So the one you love just left you for another. And you're down.

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0: 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Never lie in auditions. 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

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I don't believe it. I'm not good. I don't believe it. I'm not good. I don't believe it. I'm not good. I don't believe it. I'm not good. I don't believe it. I'm not good. I don't believe it. I'm not good. I don't believe it. I'm not good. I don't believe it. I'm not good. I don't believe it. I'm not good. I don't believe it. I'm not good. I don't believe it. I'm not good. I don't believe it. I'm not good. I don't believe it. I'm not good. I don't believe it. I'm not good. I don't believe it. I'm not good. I don't believe it. I'm not good. I don't believe it. I'm not good. I don't believe it. I'm not good. I don't believe it. I'm not good. I don't believe it. I'm not good. I don't believe it. I'm not good. I don't believe it. I'm not good. I don't believe it. I'm not good. I don't believe it. I'm not good. I don't believe it. I'm not good. I don't believe it. I'm not good. I don't believe it. I'm not good. I

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1: I don't know.
0: Let that be a lesson to you. Never lie in auditions. This isn't funny.

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my bad, I lost my bad, I lost my bad, I lost my bad, I lost my bad, I lost my bad, I lost my bad, I lost my bad, I lost my bad, I lost my bad, I lost my bad, I lost my bad, I lost my bad, I lost my bad, I lost my bad, I lost my bad, I lost my bad, I lost my bad, I lost my bad, I lost my bad, I lost my bad, I lost my bad, I lost my bad, I lost my bad, I lost my bad, I lost my bad, I lost my bad, I lost my bad, I lost my bad, I lost my bad, I lost my bad, I lost my bad, I lost my bad, I lost my bad, I lost my bad, I lost my bad, I lost my bad, I lost my bad, I lost my bad, I lost my bad, I lost my bad,